into each and every life. Some rain has got to fall, but too much of that stuff has fallen into mine and into each heart. Some tears has got to fall.

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Wait a minute, shake your arm, then use your palm. 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

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We'll be right back. You're listening to the wonderful 84.2 FN County. 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

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We'll be right back. You're listening to the wonderful 84.2 FN Town. 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FN Town.

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places as we'd like them to be. But you know what truth is? It's that little baby you're holding, and it's that man you fought with this morning, the same one you're going to make love with tonight.

Stay with us. We'll be right back. You're listening to the wonderful 84.2 FN Town. FN Town. FN Town. FN Town. FN Town. FN Town. FN Town. FN Town.

Stay with us. We'll be right back. You're listening to the wonderful 84.2 FN Town. FN Town. FN Town. FN Town. FN Town. FN Town. FN Town.

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You may brag about the king of Saul. There's none like Joshua at the battle of Jericho. They tell my great God that Joshua's spear was well nigh 12 feet long, and upon his hip was a double-edged sword, and his mouth was a gospel horn. He had bold and brave, he stood salvation in his hand. Oh, blow the rabble, the Joshua crackle.

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1: 84.2

Throughout history, there have been many songs written about the Eternal Triangle. The next one tells a story of a Mr. Grayson, a beautiful woman, and a condemned man named Tom Dooley. When the sun rises tomorrow, Tom Dooley must hang.